spirits fused, we bring bright light. 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I could bite like a tarantula, right through the skin, and leave my poison dripping. Poison dripping. Poison dripping. Poison dripping.

seems to go right. 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And now you're 2 hours late to work.

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1: This is a game. Whatever I play to you, you play back to me. 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

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Give it to

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1: Hey guys, welcome to Retro Nation Radio, episode 297. In today's episode, new music for you by Joris Voorn, Kevin DeVries, Inelia, and many more. But we kick off with something good and Yotto. This is Good Time, Clothes Off.

0: You're tuned into Resonation Radio, episode 297. You just heard Joris Voorn and Horizon in the Ilka Klein remix. And after that, Dimitri Vangelis and Wyman, Kevin Vries and Lux Tidies, Before You Go.
1: Where are you this weekend? A little close to home, luckily.
0: It is time for Dance Valley. Yes, I have a long history with Dance Valley, so it's nice to be back there. Yeah, it's a Spaarnwoude Hills, if we can speak of hills in the Netherlands.
1: I think that's the most hills we have in Northern Holland.
0: Pretty much, sure. Yeah. So, yeah, hope to see you there, guys. Now playing Eli and Fur and Ceremony in the Script remix.

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You just heard DJ Cosmic Dream and Ocean Blue. Thank you all for tuning in today. We are closing the show with a brand new collaboration by yours truly, together with Leon Bollier and Mostly Cloudy. This is Bring Me Back to Life, which will be out on August 14 via Flashover Recordings. 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And we will all see you back next week for another episode of Resonation Radio. Ciao, ciao!

Yo, what's up? What's good? My name's Chad alongside Dave. We are Tritonal. This is Tritonia 407. As you guys may can tell, my voice is taking a beating from the Coalesce tour. We had a huge weekend this weekend in San Diego and Vancouver. Shout out to all you guys who came. We are on our way to Miami and Chicago this weekend, next weekend, Denver and Seattle. Coalesce tour rages on. 407 right now. We've got Polar Ink, LGU, Jero, Matt Fax, and many

0: on Tritonia.
1: The last track was Kion Albert and Mark Marburg, Neo Love, such a classic, Maywave on Remixing Duties. And right now, this is from our Coalesce album. This is Tritonal and Susie Ledge, Keep My Dreams Alive. You guys have a great week. We'll see you next time. Bye.

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one and all, to another episode of Hot Robot Radio with me, Jamie Jones. Heading towards the end of the summer here in Ibiza. We're deep into September now. I've had honestly one of the best summers and as long as I can remember. Managed to keep a very good for life, work, health balance this summer. And also, Paradise at Universe has been absolutely epic. Great vibe each and every week. It's been super special. So if you came or you're gonna come this summer, can't wait to see you, or thank you for raving with us this weekend. I'm just heading over to Seville for a special event in the castle there, and then back for Paradise, and then we do it all again. So on this week's show, we're with the Club Vibes,

close off the session now with some DJs take control. We are Friends Rush. That's SO2 versus 808 State. Bootleg business. That's me, Dylan Dusted, guys. I'll be back next week with more vibes until.

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0: 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From hot new talent to the world's biggest DJs. That's right. Let's go! This is Spinning Sessions.
1: Yo, what is happening? And welcome to a brand new edition of Spinning Sessions. My name is Greg Jake, and this is episode number 696 already. In this hour, we've got some new music from Ferrick Don, Vinai, Blaster Jackson, a whole bunch of others. Chase Maverick will have our tune of the week. We'll also have our fan requests, and later, the Italian duo Ave take over the second half of the show with this week's guest mix. But let's get it started with a spinning deep track. This is Ferrick Don featuring Caroline Byrne. The track.

0: week, shall we? Chase Mavericks has been producing and DJing for more than a decade, pulling inspiration from house, techno, breaks, and the sounds of the 90s rave culture. For his latest, he's taken on a song that you'll probably recognize pretty quickly. The tune of the week is Chase Mavericks with his take on the 1981 Kim Carnes classic, It's Bette Davis Eyes.
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Still to come, you'll make the call with our fan requests, and Ave will take over the second half of the show with our guest mix. But right now, let's keep the music moving with Fenric. This is LOXOXO.

West. And apparently the Spinning family still has a soft spot for Celine Dion, just with a whole lot more Blaster Jacks attached to it. You voted for it, now it's back on the show. It's Blaster Jacks with their take on My Heart Will Go On. Spinning Fence. Spinning.

Fave Tracks. Make sure you're following us at Spinning Records and, of course, Spinning Sessions across all of our socials. And tune in each week to see if your track made it. Now, we've got one last track to go before we get to our guest mix. The original Bounce Generation was released 10 years ago. It was a massive collab between TJR and B'nai. Now, TBR and Nobly have gotten their hands on it and given it that 2026 treatment. Spinning.

0: This is Spin In Sessions as we head into the second half of the show with a very special guest mix this week from Ave. The duo comes from Brunico, a small town in northern Italy where they built their sound in the underground scene, mixing house and bass house with influences from hip-hop and street culture. And their connection with Spin In actually goes back to 2024 when they won the Cupra Spin In Records DJ competition at Perucaville. And since then, they've teamed up with artists like Juicy M. They've released music across labels like Spin In, Hexagon, and Dim Mac, and they broke through this year with their track Meet Me in the Dark, which has already racked up more than 20 million streams on Spotify, by the way. Not bad. So with all that being said, let's give it up for Ave.
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In the last few months, a lot happened, and I'm super thankful for everything. Let me know in which city you are located. I might come play a show there. And yeah, I hope to see you very soon.

0: There they go. That is Ave, and that is going to do it for this edition of Spinning Sessions. Thank you so much for tuning in, and we'll be back with a brand new episode for you next week. Until then, turn it up, keep jamming, and adios.
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Coco Mudaba's on the radio. This is In the Mood with Nicole Mudaba. In the Mood. Welcome back to In the Mood. I'm Nicole Mudaba. I've got a very special guest lined up for you this week. Her name is Estella Boersma. On September 16, we'll be playing our first ever back-to-back set together at the Resistance closing party at Amnesia in Ibiza. Resistance has had another killer season, and I'm really excited to be part of this final party with them. Estella is a Dutch DJ based in Berlin. She runs her own label, Ebrex, and has played at some of the best parties in the world, including Awakenings, 909 Festival, Time Warp, and Loveland, to name just a few. I have a feeling something magical is going to happen when the two of us come together. But first, to get you in the mood, here's a mix she put together.

giving you a little taste of Estela Boesma before we come together on September 16, Resistance Closing Party in Ibiza for a very special back-to-back set.

0: back to back is going to be super interesting. I always get excited about these interesting combinations. It makes us dig into our crates, so I'm really looking forward to this one. September 16, closing party, Resistance Ibiza at Amnesia. Tickets are on sale now, so come and join us if you're on the island. Until next time, my love, I'll see you on the dance floor.
1: Same time, same place. Next week, we'll still be in the mood.
0: That was twisted. Where's the f***ing after party? Come on!